1 male, 1935. 1 male, 1935, 1935.

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Was anyone trying to get a hold of

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Go ahead.

Southbound. I have a southbound.

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Color, I couldn't really see it that well.

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Red Black 2016 Buick. 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

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He's attached to Clay Valley.

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Robert Sparling. Requesting officers to help restrain a patient. Are you guys about

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I just faxed over that pre-trial release information.

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0: Okay, Jones is valid at Oglesby. He is also on parole.
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Leonardo Lopez out of Spring Valley on a black Dodge pickup.

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He advised he'll be there in a couple hours. 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

0: 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He's en route to that location.
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Edward 8264.

parking lot here in just a second regarding a traffic complaint of a subject that jumped out of the car, flipping him off at the

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Hull 21 information. I just ran Franklin O'Chuba again, and they still don't have the OP entered, so all I have to do.

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Do you have traffic accident injuries?

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1: Thank you.